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1: Rumors spread around in that Texas town, about the shack outside the games. And you know what I'm talking about. Just let me know if you wanna go to that home out on the range. They got a lot of nice girls.

street, but not the freeway. 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Beat that nick, but not the way that we play. Dogtown, bloodbath, ribcage.

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I said, tell me if I want to lean on. I said, if I want to put my arm around. I said, I want a little help sometimes. I need a little help sometimes. Baby, baby, baby, baby, yeah. Wow. Baby, baby, baby, baby, yeah. I said, I got to know why. I said, why? Does it wanna pull me down, babe? I said, does it wanna drag?